0: 12 Mike West there. Follow up in regard to A40's previous 488 traffic. The McDonald's reserves the video footage and they have it available. RP will be available in 20 minutes.
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0: 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I'll be on a follow up 1021 regarding case number 2607-3566.
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0: by Cellular 40 Boy. I'll be 7624-1020, Road 124. It's going to be the Sand Creek apartment.
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0: Negative.

0: 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Copy. Additional follow-up. Good. I'll be in a 1021 follow-up regarding case number 260743. Correction, 74230.
1: Yep.

0: isolate 41. I'll be 7624-2804, road 124.
1: Silver.

I say one to HQ units. Somebody copy BOL for a fairly yield just occurred. Tulare PD involved. It's since been discontinued. Break. I say one continuing HQ units. BOL for a white Kia. Unknown model, unknown plates. George units initiated a strop on it. Vehicle fled. Northbound Road 152 from Avenue 240. A white Kia with tinted windows, speeds almost at 100. It's an officer safety, BOL only, unknown reason for the original stop. I say one's clear at 1753.

0: 60 out of 60 Charles and 1 Sam. We're getting additional callers now advising the 415 is still in progress. We're landline with a subject advising they're en route to that location now, that her daughter is there involved in the 415, and there may be a subject with a gun on scene. It's all 10-5. Now advising Luis Escobar, 4497, that was waving the firearm around during the 415. I don't know if he's still on scene.
1: 6-0, copy.

0: 10 boy 10 Adam, also 76 as well.
1: Apparently the female has left the residence. She's hiding by the railroad tracks near the residence. She's advising the male subject, Luis Escobar, is alone inside the residence, armed with multiple firearms. Or correction, there are multiple firearms in the residence. I don't know if he's armed with them.
2: Myself and 822 will be 76 to that traffic on Kauia.
0: Different. 10 boy, same traffic.

0: Voice 313 on 23, confirming the RP is by the railroad tracks.
1: Not the RP, it's going to be the female, the wife of the subject who's armed. And she's supposed to be hiding, her name is Valeria, supposed to be hiding by the railroad tracks.
0: A 13 10 4.
2: Price 8 11 23.
1: 10 4.

0: 8-22-23.
1: Yep. By 313, just for info, the front door of the residence appears to be locked. We'll be standing by for units.
0: Yep.
1: Alpha Gmail.
0: 811, 7-1.

0: Right, say yellow.
1: 811, go ahead.
0: 811. She's advising that Alaska Escobar has PTSD, is currently armed with a handgun, also has a BB gun, and made statements about suicide by cops.
1: 10-4.

0: Relax A13. 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
1: go ahead.
0: A13, female is out with the male last of Escobar, stating he's unarmed. However, I would just keep distance for now, waiting for additional units.
1: 10-4.

0: Vitale 822-813. 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
1: Yeah, affirm.
2: Check the show, units 23.
0: Control, 813 to 822. It's going to be Hispanic male, longer black hair, black goatee, white shirt, dark shorts, and a set of Nike slides.
1: Affirmative, I had a visual on him.

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0: You said bring the female to the 20?
1: Affirmative, have her 25 with us over here.
0: Copy.

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1: Confirming last unit with 60, Adam.
0: 10, Adam.
1: 10, Adam, I copy 23.
0: 10, boy, same traffic.

0: 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Have a female 59 rider en route to 1009 South Kuya. Starting mileage 70560.7.
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1: That's
0: LA 22-23, any mileage, 705-60.9.
1: 705-60.9 at 1813.
2: 40.23.

0: 171 by Siam 1 pending.
1: What's that?
0: We've got a traffic accident near the bar on Avenue 296 and Road 192. We're still getting further. The RP is advising there was a traffic accident. Somebody jumped out of the vehicle and got hit by an incoming car.
1: Copy. 10M. Authorized code.
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1: Adam, copy.

0: 40 Charles, 4784. You go for 40 Charles. Star, see the traffic accident with the injuries. Your authorized code. Copy. Break. 40 Charles, correction. I said 40 Charles, 76 from 128 and 408.
1: I say 10 boys also on route.
2: I say copy.

0: 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Area checking.
1: Last unit, I covered you.
0: Clash Hood, 10 out of 23 in the area checking.
1: 10-4. Charles, my flight crisis has a 15-minute ETA.

0: Alpha Lieutenant Alpha. Do we have a better location?
1: It's going to be on Road 196 just north of the barn for the RP.
0: Copy.

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1: Ren 1.
0: I got a, it's a silver, looks like a Chevy Malibu or Impala. It's going northbound on 196 that had left that area from that TA. I'm not sure if it's involved, but it was sitting on the side of the road when we got overhead. It's currently northbound 196, about 324 or so.
1: Firstly, puppy, set up, puppy.
0: It's going to be passing Monrovia right now.
1: I copy northbound 186, passing Monrovia.

0: Civilian 1-1. It just passed 336, continuing northbound on 196.
1: Westlake, copies. Northbound 186, just past 336.
2: Bus 865, put that on the screen. I'll check the area.
1: Okay.
2: 40 point, 10-8 with the sub.
1: 40 point, 10-4.

0: Mike Cellular 11-1. It just turned westbound on Avenue 344.
1: Mike Flight copies westbound Avenue 344.

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0: You can advise crisis. We do not need them to respond to the location. We'll recontact them with the subject's contact info so they can try and get a hold of them over the phone.
1: Bye, copy.
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4: 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Vice Admiral Charles, reducing Road 172 and Avenue 352.

0: Right there, 10-boy.
1: 10-boy, go ahead.
0: 10-boy, there's no signs of a TA. Nobody flagged us down. Both units checked the area. We'll be 10-8. No report. All units.
1: Vice Lake, copy.
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1: 10-4.
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0: 10-boy, that's Avram.

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2: 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You guys can go 10-8.
1: I saw he constructed a 31161 floor. It's apartment 191. RP's advising he has a code 32. He's going to be standing out front in a black shirt, gray shorts, and black shoes. Negative weapons.
2: But say you did report to you. Your mileage is 20.
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0: 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Copy a welfare check. 30939 Jack Rabbit.
1: Canada.
0: RP is calling from KDH, advising a patient, David Sanchez, went in about 5 hours ago and was supposed to have surgery. He advised her that he took 7 grams of fentanyl and then left without having his surgery. They're requesting a welfare check at the dispatch address center 21 with the dispo.
1: Vice Lake 10 out of my copy 76.

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1: Ten Charles, same traffic, and put me back in my previous.
2: Adam Avenue, 424, Road 56. It's going to be a two vehicle, a red GMC versus a white Honda Accord. Unknown injury, please keep it in a bad seat.
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0: 1 Tomato 1 by Slay 60 Adams headed to the Mars group for a verbally aggressive client that can be heard yelling at staff over the line. We're still getting further. Negative weapons, just known mental health issues.
1: 1 Sam, copy.
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0: 181 Visalia. Regarding that verbal, the RP is requesting a 1022. They've got the male subject under control. Is the code 4 to clear?
1: Affirm.

0: 84, some 85 flight. We're pending a 242 at 12240, Avenue 416. BRP is advising that her aunt's husband fudged her and that they sent it out to Joanna's silver Honda Civic.
1: I'll say 41, copy traffic.
0: 10-4.
1: Vice 740, Toronto 76, 40 voice traffic.

0: Exeter, my flight. 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
1: SLA 22.
0: RP's advising that her daughter is not listening, slamming doors, and causing a verbal 415 with her. She's 14 years old.
1: A22, 76. A22, I'm 23.
0: 10 plus

0: Flight 713, what's 822?
1: That's LA 22, code 4. That was a heartbeat.
2: 10-4.

0: 60 Adam Bay Slave. You can start back out to that medical aid on Avenue 322 at the Mars Group.
1: Copy.
0: 10-4-5 is going to be staging. They got a medical call for a subject that had fallen due to an altercation. There was a still verbal 415 heard in the background.
1: Thank you, Charles. I've been right to that.

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0: would like base light copy medical aid at Antelope and Magnolia.
1: 7-2.
0: TCAT is on scene. They're requesting an officer for unknown reasons. They're sitting out with a sick person.
1: 10-4 around.

0: by the 822 juvenile counsel, the blast provided tonight.
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2: Ryan Staley, 40 Charles, 40 voice code 4, I'll be 76, the Edwards address. See you at the second half.

0: suspect of A222, juvenile counseled, civil action provided, 10-8.
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2: Rysalia, 40 Charles, 40 voice code 4, I'll be 76, the Edwards address, CC with the second half.
1: 10-4.
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Westlake 10 up. Westlake 10 up. I gave the RP at 21. It requested that KDHB be advised if the subject is contacted.

0: Vasa 10-9, Miami 10-8, with no report.
1: 10-4. I'm going 23. 10-4.

0: Northwest LA 22, 1037.
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0: Dobson Field, California, 9 Mary Queen Henry 007, Toyota Camry, appears unoccupied.

0: on Ford's Corbett expired as of September 26th to a 2018 Toyota, registered to Los Arroyo, out of Exeter off of North E. Edwards.
1: Vitality 22, code 4.
0: I got the code 4.
2: 723.
0: Last unit.
2: 60 Adam, 23.

0: to get him. I copy to break 40 out of him by Celia Seas. Please advising from Road 56 and Avenue 408.
1: Yes, will you shoot me a case number for a warrant service?
0: Well, your case number is 75783. 75783.
1: Copy, thank you.
2: Right there, 60 Adams, 10-4, medical control on it.
0: 10-4.
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0: Sending a verbal 415 at 12554 Avenue 406. Address is for rapid within 11 meters. It's an open line with the mountain tail and a very loud verbal 415 before the line disconnected. The code 4 to send for the next available.
1: Affirmative. I'll start to it.
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0: 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I'll be out with 3.
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0: 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I'll have Mel 5976-2205 West Ropes.
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0: Visalia, David 33. I'll be out at Kings County Jail.
1: 10-5. Visalia, 45. Can we get any keys in this?
2: Charles, the case number is 75788. Did you need an additional?
1: No, it'll be the 2 months. Thank you.

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0: Australia 474. Parties are separated for the evening. I'll be 10-8 on report.
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0: break
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0: 865, it's going to be the 3 block of North Valencia. 5959, 1 King 1.
1: It's clear but expired as of November 22, registered for 2014 Nissan. Is there really still liability to accelerated motor out of Milwaukee?
0: Confirming 5959 King 3.
1: I copied a 1 at the end. Stand by for the 3.

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0: Second half code 4, negative on them, filing any charges on B10-8. What is up?

Charlie 72. The correct address was 305 West Rose, and subject was released to responsible party. I'll be tonight.

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0: 10-4 clear, current 206, Acura, registered to last of Nahara, out of Los Venice.
1: Copy.

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Business is locked and secured. 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You should put the next tonight. 10-4.

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0: Vieira Ventura and Petunia.

40, Adam. Go ahead. I'll be out at 448 and 124.

California Place, 8 John Queen Adam 150. Step 4, what's your 20? .448, just west of road 124. Step 4, quick current, 2019, Dawes, west of Boros, out of Orange Grove.

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1: 41 Robert, go ahead.
0: By stereo 41 Robert, we'll have a fire at El Monte Middle School. If you can start there.
1: I copy out on a fire at El Monte Middle School.
2: Vice Failure 40 Robert. AFIRM, can you start fire precaution? They're going to try to look for it on campus. Give you better information when we get it.
1: 10-4.
3: 40, boy. You get a man at traffic 76.
1: 10-4.
4: 40 Charles 76.

0: advice at 41 Robert. Negative, it's not at the school. It's going to be just north of the school. It's going to be behind the backyard.
1: Can you confirm the cross streets or the nearest address for fire?
0: It should be Road 128,
1: no,
0: Avenue 422.
1: Yes.
0: Side of 41 Robert. Just for information, it looks like it's going to be a controlled fire by the homeowners. There's going to be several people outside with water hoses.
1: Dear Littleton 1, I copied several people outside with water hoses. They're responding to Road 128 Avenue 422 behind the residence.
0: Hey, so it looks like it's a possible controlled fire by the homeowners.
2: Charles 1023.

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0: Flight Fire 10 Adam, spoke with the property owner. He advised you to turn the music down. Contact the RP and provide a dispo. I'll be sending no report.
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0: 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Copy, Sean.
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A13, I've been at the Dawson Field, California 7, King Yellow Victor 110, approved unoccupied.

0: 10-4, the plate provided is coming back clear, current to a 2015 Lexus registered to the left of Bravo out of Porterville.
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0: Vice Helia 40 Charles, the music was lowered at a respectable level. Units will be 10-8 Norport.
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0: 6 Sierra 25 with Charles at 15883 Chessman Avenue. I think it's an ongoing issue with the neighbors east of his residence, dog music.
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0: RP is requesting out 21 with the dispo at 702 West Sierra Avenue, apartment 4. The neighbors are being loud.

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0: Right, so you get 11. No time to the call. Be attended with the report.
1: 11
0: to
1: 4.
2: Australia 10 Adam, 1023. Updated address is going to be 43138 Road 52.
1: 10 Adam, 10 4.

birthday to them. West Side 10 Adam. Property owner advised that the music will be turned off for the night. I'll be 10-8 no report.

0: by say 865, copy, call coming. Send it. Where is Foley's on to?
1: 872.
0: Negative answer at the residence, but it appears the music was turned off. RP was advised to call back or they turn it back up. I'll be 10-8.
1: 10-4.
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1: Why, say 13-1037?
0: 813.
1: 813, I'll be out of Baxter Cemetery, California 6, King George Victor 358. I'll with one.
0: It's clear, current to a 06 Honda last evacuated out of your city on Silver.
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0: 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I copy code 4, break 171, my flight.
1: What's that?
0: Pending a verbal 415 at the top of Rocky Hill. Initial RP stated there was a traffic hazard. 8 male subjects and a female in the middle of the roadway and drinking. CHP is advising they're in a verbal.

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1: Four clear, current to a 2019 Chevy pickup west of Perez Castellon, out of Islam.
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0: 822, I'm out with 802.
1: 822, 10-4, break. 802 by Soya, square current 2094, to pick up registered to the last of Yang out of Fresno.
2: YSA 813.
1: 813,
2: just for info, that 28 provided drove away westbound on Rocky Hill.
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0: Mike Kelly, 40 Charles. I'll handle the BA 76.
1: 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Adam, 21 handled, I'll be 10-8. 48, 7.

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1: Copy that, go ahead.
0: CDL, yellow 51430 68, west of Metuff. And that gives Mary, Edward, Frank, Tom, Adam, Henry, first of Samir. Break, clear to copy, say again.
1: Go ahead, what's the next?
0: CDL, Union, 182-9818, last of Lara, interchangeable with Astorga. First of Jesus, DOB is going to be 3/20 of 2008.
1: Copy that, standby.

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0: 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She's awake and breathing, advising her hip bone is sticking out.
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0: 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That was 2703 firearms registered to Frank.
1: Go ahead.
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1: 10-4.

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0: 10-4, be out with the unit.
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0: Woodlake Iceland, copy a suspicious dirk at 4-4.
1: 7-2.
0: I've been advising that two subjects were walking with white mask and they started to chase DRP. She fleetfully made it inside of her residence. Unknown if the subjects were still outside on the property. She said both subjects had long hair. Unknown if they're male or female with negative weapons or none seen. Believes they may be in the backyard due to their gate being wide open.
1: 7-4 in a row.
0: 10-4.

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0: 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Is the court equipped?
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0: You can clear the BA. Looks like it's habitual.
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0: Be on Rocky Hill Drive on the east side of the canal. Stand by on 20. It's going to be California plate, 9 boy, yellow, zebra, 803.
1: Confirming the last 4, 803.
0: Affirm, 803.
1: It's clear but expired as of December 25 to a 23 Nissan, registered to BD, PZ Holding, Corp. out of Los Angeles.
0: 10-4, thank you.
1: 10-4, you're welcome. Is the vehicle occupied?
0: Okay, confirm out with

0: device. I have 10 Adam, code 4.
1: Hello, Adam, I copy the 4th.
2: Device there, 60 Adam. I'll be out on a T on road 186 and highway 188 with roadblock. I should start CHP and start me EMS, code 3. I'll be checking.
1: 10-4, I want to confirm 196 and highway 198.
2: Okay, for two vehicles involved.
1: 10-4.
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1: 10-4.
0: That's 510 Adam, service code 4. I'll be 76 for that traffic.
1: 10-4.
0: Clear,
1: copy 28. 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
4: 63156, yellow 2. Second place can be 9 Tom, yellow, Henry, 955.
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1: 10 4, break 60 Adam, Visalia.
2: 60 Adam.
1: The second plate, 8 Tom, Yellow Henry 955, is clear but expired as of November 2024 on a 2013 Honda. It is showing as a lost or stolen rear plate out of LAPD. Can you confirm the vehicle?
2: What was the plate again that you provided?
1: I copied 8 Tom Yellow Henry 955.
2: Negative. It's going to be 9 Tom Yellow Henry 955.
1: Copy that. Stand by.
2: Two tow truck.
1: I copy 204-188.

by 240 Adam. Negative contact. All units will be 10-8 with the report. 10-4.

0: 171 by Sam, flying pending.
1: One Sam.
0: Sending a verbal 415, 16536 Dillon Avenue. The RP stated he was in a verbal with his wife and she's keeping him out of the residence. Parties are separated, he's standing outside for options.
1: Copy.
0: Also pending an additional audible at Sim Lot Growers on Burke Drive. The North B perimeter trip, no RP.
1: I say one time, you can clear the BA individual.
0: 10-4.
1: I say one time, you can give the 415 to 10 Adam.
0: 10-4, break 10 Adam, I saw you copy.
2: I say 10 Adam, affirm.

171 Viceland. We're pending an additional TI at Ivanhoe Drive and Avenue 01309 for an overturned vehicle. Unknown injuries. CHP's been advised.

0: Right, say 110, 60 Adam and 10 Boy will break and they're authorized.
1: One time I copied an additional caller advised that the truck is flipped over, the driver advised negative injuries, just info.

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0: 811, Exeter Mini Mart, California, 5 Adam Yellow King, 5.

0: 811, clear current to a 03 Nissan. Here's a release liability to wash the floor. Is that up to Larry?
1: West side 10 out of 1023.

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0: Copy, thank you. You can advise us. They're going to probably do that.
1: F4.

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0: 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They're going to be needed for an eval, FST.
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0: 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Confirming 9 Henry, George Henry, 319.
1: Paper.
0: Paper.
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40 Adam Ice Lake, copy 1664 at 12366 Sequoia Avenue. RP is restrained and has served CPO against the child's mother, Michelle Diaz. He's advising the female has is currently knocking on his door.

0: 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Is the RP the restrained or protected?
1: RP is the restrained. The female house knocking on the door is the protected.
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0: 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Beginning mileage, 856.
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1: Did more than you. Ten Charles, ten boy. Go for ten Charles. I gave pretrial 21. They'll have a team ready for you when you get there. Copy. Thank you.

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0: an Adam Vice by the RC City. There was a male subject that was trying to get into the room. And a white. Subject is now Julie and a white Chrysler.
1: 10 Adam, I copy.

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0: Temple, the vehicles originally in the call were not on scene. RP1 and 2 people trespassed. They were advised to leave. They left the property. Lieutenant, no report.
1: Temple.

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Charles Barkley. 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

0: 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First is going to be a disabled play, John George, 149, David over, Paul, Rick.
1: Good.
0: 9, William Mary, yellow, 48, correction, 843.
1: Good, we're first disabled play, come back concurrent, 2013 Honda, last up, Cook, out of my sight.
2: Bye, so that's intro. You two on that female. I checked the area. Give her multiple 21s, negative contact. I'll be 10-8, Norfolk.
1: Denver, break 60 Charles, the other place, clear current, 2018 BMW, loss of Adams, that's my son.
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0: It's going to be an A, and it's actually going to be X-ray Ocean Boy 941.
1: Clear expired 9-8 of 26-99,
0: Nissan,
1: Lost Armio out of
0: Fresno. Copy, 1038 on that vehicle, Pratt and Lopez Street.
1: Yep.
0: Last other 10 Charles, just information, vehicle still continuing, southbound on Pratt, passing Lopez.
1: Alright, copy, continuing southbound. One second, come.

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1: I copy coming to a stop, break 1-10. Affirm, it was clear, expired 9-8-26.
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2: Adam, negative.
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0: 10 Charles, we're still continuing southbound Road 96, approaching Avenue 196. Speed 50 miles per hour, no traffic.
1: Copy southbound 96, approaching 196. Lake 171, you copy?
0: Approaching Avenue 198, speed 56 miles per hour, no traffic.
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2: 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The female drivers out, we're checking to see if there's any more passengers.

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1: I copy the Mulberry traffic. Can you put me out at the PD for a facilities issue of a water leak?
2: Jim.
1: Yeah, 869, just be advised I'm code 4 and city yards has been notified. They're en route.
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1: Good.
0: California, George Boy Union, 569.
1: What was that first number?
0: It's going to be California 8, George Boy Union, 569.
1: It's clear current 2016 Honda, last of Wolfsburg, 487.
0: It's back up.

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I'm 23 at 496 West Addy Avenue for property drop off.

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1: 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In the area of Acacia, South Acacia, and Dulling.

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I'll be 76 to 6400 with 1 mil 95.

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1: 6 Charles.
0: Still getting further. Female calling in 892 South Spruce, advising her boyfriend. Starting to get physical with her.
1: Charlie, copy 36. B36, primary.

0: Jennifer for their opening meeting. 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

0: 60 Adam 60 Charles, I please advise the GOA, a black Toyota Corolla, unknown direction of travel, 4 Robert Queen King 677.
1: Six Adam, copy. Can you plant 20 man in the middle?

0: Northside 6 Charlotte, 23. RP advised that the male subject is still on scene.
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0: 40 Adam, it's clear current 2012 Nissan last of Reynoso out of Reiki.
1: What's free? I'm just information, the vehicle's continuing to the neighborhood. We're in Elrod, Avenue 415.
0: 10-4, what's your response?
1: West of 40, vehicle yielded 41542, Elrod. 10.
0: West of 40,
1: shall I switch answer?
0: 10.

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1: East Coast 7-8.

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0: Copy, 76.

my cellular 40 boy. 40 boy. Driver was silent and released. So as position of the vehicle, copycat comments. Standing with a report. Yeah.

0: 1-7-81 Riverside, copy, Penny. I checked the welfare. It's Taylor Young landline. I think she's staying at an Airbnb in Three Rivers with her family. But she was lonely and needed someone to talk to. We switched over to Crisis. However, she disconnected. Crisis is going to attempt to call back. And do you want to start even to check the welfare or wait for Crisis?
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0: Yes.

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0: Vehicle and driver were released to a line six responsible driver. I'll be 10A with a report.

0: What's that? 6 Charles 6 7, code 4. You can show me Cindy. 10
1: 4. Exeter Vice Lane. Copy a suspicious person as well as the trim pin.
2: Go ahead.
1: Regarding that suspicious person, 1017 was Alexandra, 449 West Maple Street. Right, she got home and her neighbor, fentanyl adult, wearing a brown jeans and his 50s, sat her door by the he's hanging out lately. Regarding a traffic hazard, by Slay and Orange, there's a female on the roadway wearing a blue white jeans and a sweatshirt.
2: 815, put me on the traffic hazard.

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1: Clear current 2004 Chevy Silverado pickup, Stokes and Arrows, Hunter, Washington.

0: by Sunny 823. I'm 23, the traffic on Maple.
1: Yep.
2: 815 UTO on a female match in the description. I'll be 76 to the bending for 823's traffic.
0: Yep. 8669 code 4 switching.

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1: Abram, RP Vanilla, Alexandra Salido.
0: 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I'll try giving the RP at 21.

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1: 96th Avenue 332 on California 8, Bridge on Victor 434.

0: control. This clear expired 2E of 26, 2005 Toyota, Lester Martinez out of Corcoran.
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0: Denver.

0: It'll be on Ella Avenue and B in Horn Road, California, 8 Sam X-ray, yellow 186.
1: Yes.

0: Salinas towing has possession of the vehicle, RB76-6400, 1-95. 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
1: Good.

0: by Toyota 10 Charles, code 4. I'll be on that 21 follow-up.
1: Vice Elliott 10 Adam, I'll be 76 to KDH for medical clearance.
2: Yeah,
1: I'm
2: good. 10 Charles, is the follow-up related to the traffic?
0: Negative.
2: Yeah.
0: Well, Supreme, I'm still in the call.

Goodbye, Sally, 823. 823. They've contacted the RP and the neighbor in question. Negative on a crime, civil office provided. Keep on sitting.

0: by say 834.
1: 834.
0: And can you put me on a parking detail, Citrus and Rose?
1: Yes.

short and near some stations, Pembroke Cup EPO for traffic accident, non-injury, road blockage. Special attention to Savannah, 9 main areas, Mariposa and Tupi. The white GMC Savannah versus the gray Ford Explorer. There is debris in the roadway. All info related to CHP, I settle clear 0855 versus

0: 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Go ahead. California Customs to Charles Henry Edward Edward Sam Yellow.
1: It's Crew Correct 2012 GMC pickup, last of Guzman, Matamorosi.
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0: The 1011 was Duval Espinoza advising his employee left her vehicle at Safeco and she got a call from her husband advising to be towed if she didn't pick it up. However, she can't leave work. Requesting 21.
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0: 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Support it, please.
1: Advice, 823, I'll be around.
0: Jim.

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0: Ford Whitaker, current 2007 GMC pickup, last in Barrera, on Orange Coupe. So forth.
1: Adam,
0: Charles, copy
1: shop, Charles.
0: 6 Adam. We're still getting further. 15874 Rosalind Road. RP's advising some guys started shooting. That's all information we have.
1: 6 Adam, copy.
0: What's the name copy? Are you surviving with a male with a mask on?
1: Copy.

0: 60 out of Marcus advising. It was at Rosalind and Road 159 at the intersection. He shot 5 times while near the stop sign as he was shooting at the ground.
1: 60 out, I'm copying. 60 out, we're out with RP.
0: Deborah.

0: by Shelley 6M. RP is stating approximately 4 suspects. Last seen south on road 159 from Roosevelt.
1: I copy.

0: 6 Seattle Mobile, what's your 20?
1: I was inquiring what 60 Charles 20.
2: Adam, we'll be checking the area. We're UTL so far, but there is evidence of a shooting.
0: Yeah.
2: 60 Adam, we checked southbound 158 to the Oakwood Apartments UTL. We're going to be going back to the scene.
0: 10-4, are you able to provide the RPC?
2: I'll get you that info here in a second. I'm pulling up.
0: Never thinking.

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0: 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Copy, 459 occurred earlier this morning.
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0: Copy, 7624-0867, Sierra Drive, apartment number 12. RP advised that a red truck took off earlier this morning with a few items that they stole.
1: Yeah.

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1: 6 p.m.
0: 6 p.m. So far, we've located approximately 17 shell casings. Copy 28 for a vehicle struck.
1: Good.
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0: 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I believe that's going to be too many numbers and digits. 1090.
1: What's that traffic for 6 Sienna?
0: Avon, 10-9. Do you like the 50?

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1: Yes. Yeah. Copy this 180.
0: Go ahead.
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1: Copy. Wait, is that 40, Adam?
0: 40, Adam.
1: Spoke to the second half, they agreed to keep their distance. Negative contact with RP, spoke to his wife, they agreed to keep their distance. Be 10-8, Norport.
0: I 10-4, the RP actually just called back in by saying he wants a 10-17 at the Dino Mart in Sultana.
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0: Charlie, Sierra 410, I'm on Katie.
1: 410.
0: Negative on a crime, RP is now saying that no structure was entered and nothing was taken. Lead 10-8, no reports.

taxi out of the unit. RP's advising the store clerk is describing him in a blue Jeep. The RP stating that he got information that they were last seen in a blue Jeep.

60 Avenue units. RP's advising he got secondhand info that possibly a 211 happened in that parking lot there. All we have is a male and a blue Jeep.

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0: LB 762 44335 Dinally Drive. RP's advising he found a wallet.
1: It's 10-4. Confirm the drive.
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0: 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Edward, Paul 59955.
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0: That last three are going to be Nora 55.

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1: Stand by. 869, your plate, the permanent plate assigned. It's clear, expired. 10-2 of 26, 2016 Audi, last of Llamas, out of Wood Lake. Radiates have your good.
0: Hunter Block, North Valencia. 9 Yellow, George, Frank, 142.
2: Flight 1069, all the 1038 on that vehicle is going to be Highway 216 at 188.
1: Yep. 873, you place clear current 2022 Chevy, lots of gammas, out of Parlier.

0: Bryce Elliott, 40 boy. 40 boy. Driver was sighted and released. Last position of the vehicle. Copy, can't come in. 10-8 with a report. 10.
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0: I'll be at North Palm at the dead end, Wood Lake High School football field gates, 7 Edward, Edward John, 538. That's going to be unoccupied, 869.
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0: The property appears to have fallen on the number trip. There was an additional trip yesterday as well. I'll be heading north.

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0: 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Does have injury to her face and elbow.
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0: A 29 is coming back clear and valid on your plate to a 2019 Honda. It's registered to last of Dan. Can you confirm the plate? I don't think I have it right. I copied 9 Henry Victor Charles 420.
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0: 20 and I'm simpler. The correct plate return is going to be Clear Village to 2018 Honda. It's registered to Los Medina out of Kerman.
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1: Affirmative. Do you think one of your units, the RISA units, can pick up that 242 that occurred in our county? However, this person is at a floral address.
0: 140, I'm clear, if you can handle.
1: Shepard, thank you.
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1: 40 Adam, 10-4. It's just them phoning in that 242, they're going to go to

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1: 40 Adam, 10-4. It's just him phoning in that 242, they're going to go there, Rosie said. They'll let us know when they're there.
0: Copy.

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1: I'll be at Los Primos Mercado, California 6, Edward Charles Edwards 323.
0: Tempor, I don't have that as commonplace. You're going to need to give me an avenue and roadway, please.
1: Avenue 416, road 120.

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1: Claro.
0: Subject was sighted in our release at KDH. I'll be tonight with the report.
1: Careful. Visalia 40 boy, 1038. Go ahead. Road 128, Avenue 4, 14, California, 4 William Tom, yellow 742.

0: 40 boy, it's clear current 2002 Honda Alaska Montano out of Rosie. Stop. 10 Adam by Psyche, start towards the 415 verbal, Cutler Park and Idaho.
1: A-Sharp 76.
0: It's going to be 415 between Worker and Selmo, is being standing by at the shop, male transient. Requesting the power be turned on, however, RP advised him the park's closed. Sir, department.
1: Copy. Do we have a description of the NOAA?
0: Affirm. He's a static male adult in a blue Chevy pickup with black rims.
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0: 7-4 Boys. 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
1: Bye, Charlie, 10 Adam 23.
2: Subject says, described as wearing all black with a shaved head, possibly ran towards McDonald's. We're going to check the area.
0: I copy you wearing all black with a shaved head.

Visalia 40 Boy. UTL at McDonald's. Subject advised they were last seen eastbound on 415. I copy.

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Subjects GOA left approximately 5 minutes ago. Unknown direction of travel. All be 10-8 and report.

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UCL, check the area. Unless any subjects need assistance, I'll be 10-8. 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
0: 6, Mary, Victor, Mary, 286.
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With Valerie Avila, ET is 8 minutes to the HQ North entrance. I think she found a firearm in her home, also belonging to her boyfriend. 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
1: 1070 with Maria, 40662 Road 128, apartment 58. Raising her brother, George Villacana, is being violent towards her due to him not getting his meds or being by the PTSD mental issues. And she's hiding in her bedroom.

0: by cellular 40 boy. 40 boy. Residence is code 4, north side of 4th Century. If there will be no RP responding, I'll be 10-8, 76 to back 40 at him.
1: Kemper, copy additional info.
0: Go ahead.
1: Regarding a previous 415 near the McDonald's, RP called back advising the male wearing a black shirt, bald, outside the residence at 12834 Ella across the McDonald's. Advised he was too scared to tell you guys when he asked.
0: Ten

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1: Negative. It's going to be for RP.

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1: Westside 40M, confirm any copy to that request, start crisis.
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1: 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They don't want a tow truck, it's not a paper trail.
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0: 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You can just attach it to the cabin.

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0: 12 Frank Phoenix, copy that thinning traffic. You show 834 on the 21. I'll be 76 to the wireless 911.

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0: 40, Adam. I'm getting no return for that license plate. 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

0: 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We got a call from Toyota Safety Connect. I see a black Toyota Camry was involved in a TA Avenue 432 and Route 128. 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
1: I believe 40, Adam, is going to be closer. 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
0: 10-4, break 40, Adam, do you copy?
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0: 40 Adam Fire is advising northbound Highway 63 and 432. Male driver is on the ground, was helped out by bystanders out of the vehicle. Unknown injuries at this time.
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1: 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Do you want to start in there or code 4 to pen? Thank you.
0: Taking pen.

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0: Copy comments on call 228. You can clear.

17 was a Robert Ramirez, 377 North Castle Rock. I think his daughter, Santa Ramirez, is at the residence, refusing to leave. I think she's been trespassing.